A bad moon rising, but a great night to be had at the Brainerd Armory. Loonfest 4 in full swing. Alien Ant Farm going to be headlining tonight. And I'm going to try to give my buddy Terry Corso, guitarist for Ant Farm, a call here in just a little bit and see if he can't tell us what we can expect at the show tonight when they get on stage. But yeah, head on over to the Armory, man. Loonfest 4 going on. You don't want to miss it. You're home for the best in classic rock. 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
1: As we celebrate 25 years of Anthology, you know, I mean, it's crazy to think that it's really been that long. Does it feel like for you so that weird. It just came out yesterday? Like, is it still kind of fresh for you? Or?
2: It's so weird, you know. It's a long time. But, yeah, it just seems like, you know, I can think of some of the things that we've done over the years, and it just seems like yesterday. I guess that's the nature of kind of growing up and getting older, right? Everything
1: right.
2: just kind of starts moving faster.
1: Yeah.
2: It's really like, I mean, 25 years, that's crazy. That's a quarter century. It's really cool.
1: Yeah, it is. And I'd say that's kind of like where you guys, like, you know, really kind of landed on the map. And especially because, like, my intro to you guys was, of course, you know, your cover of Michael Jackson's Smooth Criminal, which really,
2: sure.
1: I mean, yeah, number one in the mainstream rock charts. But I was always curious, you know, when I heard it, you know, where I'm just like, really, a rock band redid Michael Jackson? How do you even do that? Like, where did that even come from?
2: When we were a young band, we used to just try and do, well, we were just like local, you know, we're playing shows around town and, you know, in cities next to our town, et cetera. And we'd play every weekend because we all work during the week. And,
1: right.
2: you know, while we were rehearsing for the show, we'd always pick a cover song to play. So in other words, we'd play like a different cover song every time we did a show.
1: Oh, wow.
2: We'd pick something weird, you know, like we've done the theme for South Park. We've done Aaliyah songs. We've done just all kinds of weird stuff. One time we were just in practice and we were talking about how heavy that riff was for Smooth Criminal. And we were like, man, that would probably like just translate to guitar really well.
1: Yeah,
2: and,
1: it does.
2: And I started kind of chugging it on the guitar, and then the guys jumped in, and it just was really like hooky and heavy, and it had a great steppy beat to it. You know, it's like a streetwalker beat. You know, and we were just kind of looking at each other like, hey, this is pretty good. We should maybe learn this. So, but we had a show and we didn't have it sorted out yet. But what we did was at this particular show, we just started playing the riff.
1: Really?
2: and the play, yeah, just the riff, because we didn't have the rest of the song. So we just started rocking that riff, and everybody kind of just like freaked out. And we were like, hey, wow, that's really something. And we decided to go home and kind of learn the whole thing. And then we started playing it a little more often at shows, and people wanted it. So it kind of took over the whole rotation of covers and became the cover. It's become timeless. It's become ours in a way. And it's kind of, you know, it's made it so that we can go on to put out more records and still be out here doing this all these years later.
1: And all these years later, finally making it to the Brainerd Lakes area. What are you guys cooking up for us tonight at Loon Fest?
2: You know, a good rocking time. They're going to get the Anthology set or Anthology record in full.
1: In full. Hell yeah. There we go.
2: Yeah. Yeah. We're playing that record front to back, like it or not. So hopefully some people are familiar with that. And then, you know, we'll have like maybe a couple of surprises at the end of the set. But yeah, we just got out on the road. So we're all like eager beavers and ready to rock. So we're looking forward to the show. Can't wait.
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14: I'm meteorologist Mace Michaels. A cloudy sky tonight with some drizzle and light showers. A low right around 50. Mostly cloudy for tomorrow. Warmer. A high right around 70 degrees. Nice day Monday. Partly sunny and a high in the low 70s. More showers are likely as we look into Tuesday. 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Currently 57 degrees.
1: Shout out again to Terry Corso, guitarist for Alien Ant Farm, Hompin' On. 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

Van Halen, When It's Love on 107.5 The Power Loon. 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

0: Pretenders on 107.5, the Power Loon Brass in pocket. It's Zach in my pocket, nothing but a little bit of lint. But were you ever watching TV and a scene would come on where, you know, they'd be like, hey, that's going to be $5. So they'd reach in their pocket and they're, you know, a little bit broke. So they'd pull out nothing but, you know, a little pocket lint and a button and a paperclip. There was always a button and a paperclip for some reason. The button I could understand, but a paperclip? Like, what are you doing walking around with that? What, was that such a big problem? Oh, my God. I have nothing to hold these papers together. Wait a minute. Hold on a minute. I got one.
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8: I'm meteorologist Mace Michaels. A cloudy sky tonight with some drizzle and light showers, a low right around 50. Mostly cloudy for tomorrow. Warmer, a high right around 70 degrees. Nice day Monday, partly sunny and a high in the low 70s. More showers are likely as we look into Tuesday. Everything you need for a great barbecue. 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
0: A perfect Saturday night, just three things. Cracking open a cold one, watching the rainfall, and listening to the music. It's the Doobie Brothers from the Power Loon.

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Aerosmith, 107.5, The Power of Loon. What's going on? It's Zach. Kraft mac and cheese. They were a staple of my childhood, but now I believe they've gone too far. We'll talk about that on the other side of Motley Crue and Alice in Chains on The Power of Loon.

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0: Ooh, kickstarting your heart on 107.5 The Power of Luton. This one's kickstarted my cortisol. My blood pressure is spiking, and I'm about to lose control, man. Up in Canada, Kraft Dinner has revealed a limited-time cream soda with a hint of its iconic mac and cheese flavor. Cream soda with Kraft mac and cheese. What the hell are we doing here? Huh? Have we not had enough? First it was pickle finding its way into everything, and now you need a Sully cream soda? I mean, don't get me wrong. Kraft mac and cheese got me through my childhood. If it came out of the blue box and you chop up some hot dogs in that, that is a 3-star Michelin meal course right there. But you Sully soda? What? I mean, please. Is there no end?
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11: I'm meteorologist Mace Michaels. A cloudy sky tonight with some drizzle and light showers. A low right around 50. Mostly cloudy for tomorrow. Warmer. A high right around 70 degrees. Nice day Monday. Partly sunny and a high in the low 70s. More showers are likely as we look into Tuesday. 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
0: 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Billy Joel on the Power Loon.

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1: Where's my concert sheet? Hold on. I know they're coming by. I know it's in October, but I can't tell you without knowing for sure.
0: Yeah, there we go. October 2nd, Final Frontier Tour, Fargo Dome in North Dakota. 2 days after that, Grand Casino Arena in St. Paul. Some of your last chances to see Journey. So they say. I feel like they'll extend it, but what do I know? You're home for the best in classic rock. It's Boston on the Power Loon.

0: 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You know what I can't stand? False advertising, man. So, earlier today, making a visit to the porcelain throne and forgot my phone. So, I had to do it old school and search around for something to kind of keep me occupied, you know. So, I grabbed my Q-tip box and I'm reading it. And it says, two tips, endless possibilities. Great slogan, sure. But then I flip it around and it says, do not put in ear canal, not its intended use. Which, first of all, that's why 99% of people buy Q-tips, so I don't know who you're fooling there. But don't tell me there's endless possibilities and then put an end to the possibilities. I mean, come on, which one is it, big Q-tip, huh? Because I'm going to be jabbing in my ear and scrambling my brains around anyway, but I just need to know for sure.
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11: I'm meteorologist Mace Michaels. A cloudy sky tonight with some drizzle and light showers. A low right around 50. Mostly cloudy for tomorrow. Warmer. A high right around 70 degrees. Nice day Monday. Partly sunny and a high in the low 70s. More showers are likely as we look into Tuesday. 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
0: I know he's a love him or hate him type of vocalist, but I love Axl Rose, and I will not apologize for it. 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

Leslie West and the rest of Mountain on 107.5 The Power Loon. October creeping in. Spooky season, I believe, is officially here. And, you know, as Minnesotans, what's better than ranch that you can double as Halloween decorations? But we're talking about that coming up after some Bruce Springsteen on The Power Loon.

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0: Even if you're in the dark, you'll still be able to see these bottles. It's 107.5 The Power Loon. There's Billy Squire. And yeah, Hidden Valley Ranch is getting into the spooky spirit because, well, they're basically turning their ranch completely black. They use like cocoa powder to dye it, which you would think that would put a little sweetness into it, but it doesn't, apparently. Or so they say. Further research and testing is required. But it's not just that. The bottles themselves are actually glow in the dark. So, you know, after you pop the top off, guzzle it down, you can hang it up, decorate the place. It's a win-win.
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10: 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Equipment broke down, weather hurt the crops, costs rising, and prices falling. He felt hopeless. Justin called the 988 Lifeline, and he says it saved his life. 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
11: I'm meteorologist Mace Michaels. A cloudy sky tonight with some drizzle and light showers. A low right around 50. Mostly cloudy for tomorrow. Warmer. A high right around 70 degrees. Nice day Monday. Partly sunny and a high in the low 70s. More showers are likely as we look into Tuesday. 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It's 55 right now.
0: 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Bob Seger, Phil Collins, CC Top, and the Stones, and a whole lot more. 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

That one always kind of makes you want to do the Carlton dance from Fresh Prince. 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
12: I'm meteorologist Mace Michaels. A cloudy sky tonight with some drizzle and light showers, a low right around 50. Mostly cloudy for tomorrow, warmer, a high right around 70 degrees. Nice day Monday, partly sunny and a high in the low 70s. More showers are likely as we look into Tuesday. 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

They officially have a new lead singer, John Tora, a 23-year-old from New Jersey who beat out about 700 other people during their audition. So congratulations, John, although I am a little bit bitter because, well, I threw an audition tape in. I mean, why not? Answer's no till you ask, right? I figured that was my shot to stardom, but I guess not. So I'll just settle with hanging out with you, I guess. Zach with you till midnight. It's always a pleasure. Some Def Leppard, The Doors, Golden Earring, and Crew on the way. Back into it with some Kenny Wayne Shepherd on the Power Loon.

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0: Def Leppard on 107.5 The Power Loon. Hey, speaking of bites, you ever wake up with one and you don't know how it got there? Happened to me this morning. Yeah, I just kind of was scratching my wrist and I wasn't quite sure why. And I look over there and I'm like, oh, I got myself a little bite there. I mean, I think it was a mosquito because it itches, but I also don't remember seeing a mosquito recently. So I don't know. I guess I'll just kind of wait until my arm starts to fall off. Then I'll be worried about it.
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13: I'm meteorologist Mace Michaels. A cloudy sky tonight with some drizzle and light showers. A low right around 50. Mostly cloudy for tomorrow. Warmer. A high right around 70 degrees. Nice day Monday. Partly sunny and a high in the low 70s. More showers are likely as we look into Tuesday. 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

The Doors on 107.5 The Power Loon. Do you ever wonder to yourself, do crabs think that fish can fly? I mean, they're just kind of scuttling there in the sand, and it's just some clownfish above them going, hey, look at me, just floating around, baby. Oh, man. I feel for crabs. But damn, are they delicious. You're home for the best in classic rock, Temple of the Dog on The Power Loon.

0: Golden airing on 107.5 The Power Loon, your home for the best in classic rock. The algorithm is weird sometimes. I mean, I definitely hate it because, well, it's, they got that addictive nature to it, but sometimes it kind of, it knows you, and it throws things at you that makes you go back about 20 years. Like this post from Jeff Daniel Phillips had come up on my page for some reason, and I didn't recognize the name either, but you might recognize him as the caveman from the Geico commercials. And I thought, oh my gosh, that was 22 years ago. Lord have mercy. But I mean, he's done some other stuff too. He kind of had a decent working relationship with Rob Zombie, so it was kind of in a couple of his films. But he's done some TV work too. Part of the Marvel Cinematic Universe, I guess. He was in Agents of S.H.I.E.L.D., was in the new Dexter series as well. And then he was actually in a sitcom called Caveman. Yeah, part of the main cast there, which only lasted for about a year. It was literally based on the commercials. I don't think that's ever worked in the history of television.
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0: Getting saucy on a Saturday night. I like to hear it. It's Journey on 107.5 The Power Loon. 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

0: though. You're expecting a rookie who's a tweener player who's now going to be a full-time linebacker to hit the over 4.5? It's not going to happen.
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3: I'm meteorologist Mace Michaels. A cloudy sky tonight with some drizzle and light showers, a low right around 50. Mostly cloudy for tomorrow, warmer, a high right around 70 degrees. Nice day Monday, partly sunny and a high in the low 70s. More showers are likely as we look into Tuesday. 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
4: 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So if you'll join me, it'd be great to have you. Tom Petty, STP, Dire Straits. Kick things off with Warren Zevon on the Power Loop.

on the interstate, on the highway, in your backyard, in your kitchen, in your shower, in your bedroom. Doesn't matter where you are, but it's always nice to have you with. It's 107.5 The Power Loon. There's STP, but I'm Zach, keeping things rolling with Bob Seger and the Silver Bullet Band on The Power Loon.

0: That's it for me. Dire Straits, help me wrap up the show. 107.5 The Power of Loon. I'm Zach signing off tonight. Hope you have a wonderful rest of your Saturday night. I'll catch you tomorrow afternoon at 2 o'clock. We'll see you then. Leaving you with Eagles. They're up next after a forecast. You take it easy.
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12: I'm meteorologist Mace Michaels. A cloudy sky tonight with some drizzle and light showers, a low right around 50. Mostly cloudy for tomorrow, warmer, a high right around 70 degrees. Nice day Monday, partly sunny and a high in the low 70s. More showers are likely as we look into Tuesday. 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
3: I'm meteorologist Mace Michaels. A cloudy sky tonight with some drizzle and light showers. A low right around 50. Mostly cloudy for tomorrow. Warmer. A high right around 70 degrees. Nice day Monday. Partly sunny and a high in the low 70s. More showers are likely as we look into Tuesday. 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
1: I'm meteorologist Mace Michaels. A cloudy sky tonight with some drizzle and light showers. A low right around 50. Mostly cloudy for tomorrow. Warmer. A high right around 70 degrees. Nice day Monday. Partly sunny and a high in the low 70s. More showers are likely as we look into Tuesday. 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
19: I'm meteorologist Mace Michaels. A cloudy sky tonight with some drizzle and light showers. A low right around 50. Mostly cloudy for tomorrow. Warmer. A high right around 70 degrees. Nice day Monday. Partly sunny and a high in the low 70s. More showers are likely as we look into Tuesday. 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
1: I'm meteorologist Mace Michaels. A cloudy sky tonight with some drizzle and light showers. A low right around 50. Mostly cloudy for tomorrow. Warmer. A high right around 70 degrees. Nice day Monday. Partly sunny and a high in the low 70s. More showers are likely as we look into Tuesday. Everything you need for a great barbecue. 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Currently 57 degrees.
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13: I'm meteorologist Mace Michaels. A cloudy sky tonight with some drizzle and light showers. A low right around 50. Mostly cloudy for tomorrow. Warmer. A high right around 70 degrees. Nice day Monday. Partly sunny and a high in the low 70s. More showers are likely as we look into Tuesday. Everything you need for a great barbecue. Sauce, spices, and dry rubs. 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Currently 57 degrees.
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0: Lake, Pelican Lake, the Whitefish Chain, from the heart of the Brainerd Lakes. 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
1: I'm meteorologist Mace Michaels. A cloudy sky tonight with some drizzle and light showers, a low right around 50. Mostly cloudy for tomorrow. Warmer, a high right around 70 degrees. Nice day Monday, partly sunny and a high in the low 70s. More showers are likely as we look into Tuesday. Everything you need for a great barbecue. 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Currently 57 degrees.
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10: I'm meteorologist Mace Michaels. A cloudy sky tonight with some drizzle and light showers. A low right around 50. Mostly cloudy for tomorrow. Warmer. A high right around 70 degrees. Nice day Monday, partly sunny and a high in the low 70s. More showers are likely as we look into Tuesday. Everything you need for a great barbecue. Sauce, spices, and dry rubs. 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Currently 57 degrees.
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1: I'm meteorologist Brandon Bormans. Some patchy fog possible through about mid-morning. Otherwise, cloudy skies at first, gradually giving way to more sunshine. A nice afternoon with highs right around 70. For tonight, partly cloudy skies with lows near 50. On Monday, a mix of sun and clouds. Afternoon highs very similar to today in the upper 60s. 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Current temperature is 56 degrees.
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23: I'm meteorologist Brandon Bormans. Some patchy fog possible through about mid-morning. Otherwise, cloudy skies at first, gradually giving way to more sunshine. A nice afternoon with highs right around 70. For tonight, partly cloudy skies with lows near 50. On Monday, a mix of sun and clouds. Afternoon highs very similar to today in the upper 60s. 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Current temperature is 56 degrees.
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2: I'm meteorologist Brandon Vormans. Some patchy fog possible through about mid-morning. Otherwise, cloudy skies at first, gradually giving way to more sunshine. A nice afternoon with highs right around 70. For tonight, partly cloudy skies with lows near 50. On Monday, a mix of sun and clouds. Afternoon highs very similar to today in the upper 60s. 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Current temperature is 56 degrees.
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1: I'm meteorologist Brandon Vormans. Some patchy fog possible through about mid-morning. Otherwise, cloudy skies at first, gradually giving way to more sunshine. A nice afternoon with highs right around 70. For tonight, partly cloudy skies with lows near 50. On Monday, a mix of sun and clouds. Afternoon highs very similar to today in the upper 60s. 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Current temperature is 56 degrees.
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4: Yeah, Thank you guys for having us.
5: Great to be here for your 100,000th episode.
3: Isn't that nice? That's what it feels like sometimes.
6: Not too far off.
5: thanks for doing it. It's a great service to the community, and we all appreciate it.
3: Well, we appreciate you being here. And one of the services that the Chamber is providing for, shall we say, voters here in the Lakes mm-hmm. area is the Voters Guide. And you've had this up and running for a couple of years now.
5: Yes.
3: And Matt, why don't you tell listeners who may not be familiar with this what it is and how we go about getting our hands on it?
5: Yeah. Well, thanks. And, you know, early voting started last Friday, mm-hmm. believe it or not. So it's already underway. And that was September 18th. You can vote early all the way up to November 2nd, and Election Day is the 3rd. So no matter when you vote, you might be in the voting booth and staring at a ballot, and you would likely know the names at the top of the ballot, governor, senator, things like that. And then you get down to your city council and your school board races, and you may look at all those names and you say, gosh, I don't know many of these people, mm-hmm. and which way should I vote?
3: Right.
5: And I don't care who you are. We've all experienced that.
3: Yes, yep.
5: So the lakesarea.vote site, we launched 2 years ago in partnership with the Brainerd Dispatch and the League of Women Voters, and it attempts to solve that problem that we all have, and that is researching candidates and voting confidently when you leave the voting booth saying, okay, this person aligns with what I believe, mm-hmm. and I made a good choice.
3: Yep.
5: Mm-hmm. 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
3: Right.
5: Lakesarea.vote.
3: Okay. And what are voters going to find when they visit that site?
5: All kinds of wonderful, valuable information. So the first thing that you'll see, if you don't know where to vote or what's on your ballot, we have links to the Secretary of State. And you can view your ballot. You can see where your polling place is. You can have all of that information just linked conveniently from the Secretary of State. But then if you scroll down, you'll see federal offices, state offices, cities and school boards, mm-hmm. City, county, municipal offices and school boards. And then as you click through that, for instance, if I were to go to the Brainerd City Council, mm-hmm. I can see everyone who's running, their contact information, about 200 words, not too much. It's about a half a page. Mm-hmm. So 200 words answering questions like, why are you running? What are the issues that are most important to you, your priorities? What's your experience, and how do you stand out from other candidates?
3: Wow.
5: And then you'll see their picture on there for most of them, and then they have the option to upload a two-minute video. So you can actually hear and see them talking about what they would do if they were elected.
6: Okay. So the candidates are basically asked the same questions throughout the race. They're all answering the exact same questions.
5: Mm-hmm. Yes. Yes.
6: Huh.
5: Yep.
6: Right.
5: And, you know, we don't edit any of it.
6: Mm-hmm.
5: So if what you're seeing there is their words, if they want to use different phraseology, if they want to use different punctuation, maybe some different spelling,
3: yeah.
5: whatever it is,
3: right.
5: those are their words and their words only, and they get exactly 2 minutes on that video. So it's very fair, very nonpartisan, and very useful to, I think, any voter in Southern Cass or Crow Wing County.
6: Okay.
3: Very nice.
5: Mm-hmm.
3: So this this is being used for, you said, from the top of the ballot all the way down to school board, and I mean everybody in our area. And you said it's for Cass and Crow Wing County, did you say?
5: Southern Cass and Crow Wing counties. And, you know, yes, school boards, yes, cities and counties.
3: Okay.
5: I think people might be surprised that when they click on the governor button, you're going to see questionnaire responses from both Republican Lisa Damoth and Democrat Amy Klobuchar. They filled out the forms.
3: Nice.
5: Same thing with the U.S. Senate. So it's not just local. It's all the way from the top of the ballot all the way down.
3: Nice.
5: And a lot of it is written as local responses, not just the generic stuff.
3: Okay.
6: And so what do you hope, Matt, that listeners are going to do after hearing this message today about lakesarea.vote?
5: Yeah. Number one, check it out.
3: Mm-hmm.
5: Yeah. Go visit the site. Think a little bit about what are the issues that matter to you and who's resonating, and give yourself a little sticky note or a grocery list when you get into the ballot box or the voting box, and just say, hey, these are the people I'm voting for, and I'm confident about those names.
3: Right.
5: The second thing I would hope is share it with a young person. Whether or not they're old enough to vote, expose them to the site and say, you know, if you were voting in this election, what would be important to you and who would you vote for?
3: Sure. That's a great idea.
5: And you know, Minnesota, if you talk to Secretary of State Steve Simon, he'll tell you that we're either number one or number two in voting turnout in the entire country. So we want to make sure that continues.
3: Mm-hmm. Yeah. And I've always said, you know, I always bring my daughter with me to vote. She's not even near voting age. But showing your kids just that you're going to the box, that you're going to go vote, just bringing them with you. You know, you don't have to tell them who you're voting for or whatever, but just show them the process, how easy it is and what you do. It leaves a lasting impression on them. So it doesn't hurt to bring them with you to the polls when you go, if that's the way you vote.
5: Totally agree. Totally agree. So again, lakesarea.vote. If you mess it up and you remember lakesareavote.com, we've registered that one too.
3: And if
5: all else fails and you just remember the chamber has some sort of voting site, go to the chamber website. There's a link right off the front page.
3: That's easy enough as well.
5: Let me ask add one more thing. If you are a candidate listening to this and you're thinking to yourself, boy, I haven't either heard of that before or I haven't done that yet, there's still time.
3: Okay.
5: So fill out the questionnaire, send us your photo, you upload your video, very simple, and we'll get it on the site within about a day.
3: Easy.
5: So you're still in it. We just want to make sure that everyone has a chance to get their message in there.
3: Yep, absolutely. Perfect. Okay, we encourage folks to get there. Lakesarea.vote, the official website, to check out those items. All right, thank you, Matt. We appreciate it. Okay, Allie, we want to turn it over to you because I know you kind of are here to focus on another aspect of something going on with the chamber. It's kind of a new network kind of for women. Let's tell our listeners about this.
7: Yeah, so the chamber just launched the Collective. It's a professional women's network. And it actually came to our attention that the Athena Awards was something that we hosted in the past here in the Lakes area. And that the Athena Awards is an internationally recognized organization that recognizes the contributions and achievements of women. And so we decided to bring that back. So this May, we launched the Athena Awards, and we recognized an organization and a individual. And those were Jill Casper with CTC and Lakes Area Grit and Grace was the organizational recipient.
3: And they're a cancer support group.
7: Yes.
3: Correct? Yeah.
7: Yes. Yep. Yes. Those two award recipients were very deserving.
3: Very.
7: And it was also really awesome. We had our past recipients from like the 1980s. Mm-hmm. So we invited them to come. And so it was kind of like a full circle moment to have them be able to be in the room. And
3: it was quite special.
7: Yeah. So it was really awesome. And some of the women even brought their awards. Mm-hmm. So like, and those things are not light. They are heavy and substantial. But yeah, so from that we had a lot of enthusiasm around that. We had about 250 people in that room.
3: Men and women.
7: Yes, mm-hmm. yes, men and women. And so we kind of asked, well, what if we take the next step? Where does it go from mm-hmm. here? And so we had some enthusiastic people that came from that, and we decided to launch the collective. So the collective is for professional women, anyone looking to just grow. Mm-hmm. And we're focusing on what we call the three C's: courage, confidence, and connection. So courage, taking that, what does it look like to take that first step? Mm-hmm. Confidence, okay, now that I've taken that first step, I kind of know what to expect mm-hmm. and growing and building in that comfort. Mm-hmm. And then connection. I mean, what we do at the Chamber here is relationships and connecting amongst each other. And
3: absolutely.
7: So this is just a space for women to connect on that level, and also something for themselves. You know, women, I feel like, are running around doing lots of different things, wearing mm-hmm. many different hats. And so not only to, it's wonderful to see women serving our community, mm-hmm. But our focus also is primarily centering on yourself and your own professional development growth.
3: So who are the ones behind the collective, and who are the ones that are kind of shaping this?
7: Yes.
3: Is it people from the chamber, or who's doing this?
7: Yes, we have a wonderful group of women who are professional women who are leading this, and mm-hmm. It's the collective committee.
3: Okay.
7: That is made up of Sarah Kincaid, Jessica Rico, Lori Scherenbrock, Sarah Smith, Pam Finch, and Jennifer Lau.
3: Oh my goodness.
6: Wow. All quite a group of ladies.
3: I was going to say, if you know those gals, mm-hmm. no doubt about it, this is going to be good.
7: Yeah, okay. So they're really helping steer kind of what things are looking like. And we, following the Athena Awards, we did some survey. We did an in-person vision session. Mm-hmm. So what, really getting that feedback and hearing from women and people of the community to say, okay, what should this look like?
3: So if women are listening and they're thinking, yeah, I want to learn more, I want to get involved, what are the steps they can take?
7: Yes, we are kicking things off on September 30th. So first of all, save that date or mm-hmm. register to attend. That's live right now.
3: That's a Wednesday, right?
7: That's a Wednesday, yes.
3: Yes.
7: Okay. And it's from 1 to 3, and we're kicking it off at Brainerd International Raceway.
3: Ooh.
7: And we're really centering on that, going back to the three C's, centering it on courage. So we're going to hear from Christy Copham, mm-hmm. Sarah Walker, Stephanie Peterson, and Alexa Larson. And those women are actually leading BIR. I don't know if many people know that, but it'll be wonderful to hear their stories of courage, of resilience, of what is it like to be a female in a male-dominated industry.
3: Yep.
7: And so we'll hear from them. Women will also be able to bring their own vehicles, and they can take a parade lap. So instructors will lead us around on the track and just, you know, take a nice and parade lap a little bit slower, right? We're going to just...
3: What, I can't take my CRV on a hot lap? What are you talking about?
7: Yeah. And then we actually have hot laps available.
3: Oh,
7: so
3: fun.
7: We're giving away for 9 women. They get to sit alongside with an instructor and just get to go racing speeds around that track.
3: Oh,
7: and
3: my.
7: So it's going to be a great time to just really get that adrenaline running, but also you get to hear those stories from those women and connect.
6: And of course, I'm sure you've piqued a lot of people's interest. How and where can they register?
7: Yes, you can go to BrainerdLakesChamber.com/the collective.
6: Good.
7: The dash collective, I should say. Mm-hmm. But BrainerdLakesChamber.com, we have information on there, and that's where women can register. You do not have to be a chamber member to attend, so it's open to anybody and everybody. There is a small fee to pay to just cover costs and the experience that we're having there. And the collective is not a membership-based program.
3: Okay.
7: So, again, going back to the we wear many hats, we got a lot of things going on. Mm-hmm. It's nice to just kind of come and go, okay, I can make it, or I can put it on my calendar and come. But it's not adding another thing to my to-do list. Oh, I have to remember to do that.
3: I have
7: that.
3: To do this. Got I have it. To do this. Yeah.
7: Yes.
3: When you can, you can. And if you can't, you can't.
7: Correct.
3: Kind of thing.
7: Yep.
3: Nice.
7: Yeah.
3: Thank you. Thank you for that.
5: Yeah, I would just jump in and add that, you know, when you hear professional women's network, what does that mean?
3: Yes, please explain.
5: Professional just means anyone that wants to develop themselves in any profession.
3: Mm-hmm. Okay.
5: So if you're not at the quote, the top of the food chain at your business or organization, and you may not consider yourself a leader yet, but you're aspiring to grow professionally and do more of that in the future, this is for you. So blue collar, white collar, Whichever organization, government, nonprofit, business, you're welcome. And in my view, it's all about leadership development, professional growth, and connecting with your tribe.
3: Yeah.
5: You know, so we Allie also leads our Wave Young Professionals program. The young people want to connect with each other.
3: Absolutely.
5: We have Peer 360 groups. Small business owners want to connect with each other. This is another opportunity to do that.
3: Yeah.
5: And we know that if men and women are both supported and they're managing and leading organizations, guess what? Our businesses do better. Our communities do better.
3: Yeah.
5: Mm-hmm. So I'm super excited, very proud of the program, and looking forward to seeing all of the people coming out of those race cars.
3: Yeah, me too. Faces are going to be like, whoa.
5: Yeah, right. Faces, a little shaky. You know, it'll be a fun experience for
6: Chamber everybody. Might have a video about that afterwards.
5: Yeah, right? We're working on it.
3: That'd be fun. Yeah. Yeah. But don't drive 210 like that. All right. Well, you two, we appreciate you being here. We're going to encourage folks. I guess the best place to go to learn more about any of this is BrainerdLakesChamber.com. You can find the link to the voting site. You can find a link to register for the collective event and learn more about it. But Allie and Matt, thank you for being here and keeping us up to date. What's going on fresh and new here with the Chamber? We appreciate it.
6: Thank you both.
7: Thank you.
5: Yeah, thank you. And thanks to Hubbard for supporting all of this work. You guys are involved in just about every nonprofit, every civic organization, every community initiative, and you deserve a lot of credit for it. So thank you very much.
3: Well, it's our pleasure. Thank you, Matt. All right, our guest today, President Matt Killian, and also the Marketing and Program Manager, Allie Bestie, for the Brainerd Lakes Area Chamber, our guest today.
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3: I'm Tess Taylor along with Eric Grant, and today in the studio we have our friends here from the Vacationland Figure Skating Club. With us is Club President Laura Cook and also one of the coaches, Mackenzie Papillon Renford. Ladies, welcome.
8: Cool.
3: Hi. Thank you for having us. Our pleasure. Let's get to it. You guys have your 53rd season underway as we speak?
8: Yes, we do.
3: Okay, and we're starting this off talking about some of your Learn to Skate opportunities. And maybe, Laura, you want to tell us about when those are and what we need to know?
8: Sure. Our Learn to Skate season starts on October 4th. It's a Sunday, like all of our Learn to Skate activities. And registration is still open. And we run from October until February 7th. And I will let Mackenzie talk a little bit more about the program and what we offer.
3: Okay.
7: Yeah, so our Learn to Skate session is for anyone who has either skated before or hasn't skated before. We can start at any level. The coaches will meet you wherever you're at. So if you have no experience, you're absolutely welcome to sign up. We encourage it.
3: Mm-hmm.
7: It'll be about 16 weeks of lessons. And included with that will be three family skate nights where you can have your mom, dad, brother, sister come to the rink and skate with you for free. It's lots of fun, and it is still completely supervised, so very safe as well. That also includes a free show costume and tights for our annual ice show, which happens early next year in February.
3: Okay.
7: I believe February 26th and 27th. So you get the show costume for free, which is very nice. They're usually sparkly and fun and colorful, which all our skaters love.
3: Mm-hmm.
7: And if you don't have skates, we do have a leasing opportunity. We can lease skates for $25 for the season.
3: Oh, that's nice.
7: Yeah, so very approachable. If you're completely new, you don't have any setup,
3: right,
7: we've got you covered.
3: That's awesome.
6: Go ahead.
7: Oh, we also have a mini session earlier on in the year that is just, I believe, 6 weeks. If you're looking at skating, you're maybe kind of new to it, not sure if you want to try it yet, we can just do a few weeks, and you can always sign up for the rest of it after that.
3: Okay.
7: We have the same opportunity for hockey. We have a hockey mini session that is specifically aimed toward our younger hockey players who are learning to get on the ice, their basic stances, how to skate forward, all of that stuff. So we do teach that as well, even though we're figure skaters.
3: Is that for boys and girls, the hockey?
7: Yep, boys and girls.
3: Awesome.
7: Because everyone.
3: We know that there are lots of females that want to play the hockey too, and that
7: yes,
3: do play hockey. So.
7: Oh, yes. And we already have a hockey session
9: discussion going. We've noticed a lot more girls this year.
8: Love that.
9: Which is great.
8: I mean, we
9: are
8: the
9: boys in our figure skating as well.
8: That's awesome. You do. Mm-hmm. Yep. And that's awesome to see. We love it. And mm-hmm. last year, you had quite a few people in the program, did you not?
10: We did. We had over 120 skaters
8: wow.
10: in our program last year, which is our biggest year yet.
8: Really?
10: Yeah.
8: That's
10: mm-hmm.
8: great to see. Wonderful to hear. So let's talk more about these fall sessions. If you're interested, and you know, you kind of said it already, it includes quite a bit of
9: yes.
8: stuff. And people always want to know, what's the cost? And you already said that there are some, you know, rental availability for the skates and some of the stuff included. But what are parents looking at if this does become something they want to do?
9: Yeah, for sure. So if you decide to sign up for our full season, which goes all the way up to the show,
8: yeah.
9: which includes those 16-week of lessons, the family skate nights, the costumes, and all of that,
8: mm-hmm.
9: that's about $475 for the full season.
8: Okay.
9: And then if you want to do a mini season, we have that small one available for just $250.
8: Okay. And that covers everything. And then we're talking about the coaches being there, and they're actually getting these lessons. And, I mean, you're working one-on-one with these kids and in groups, too?
9: Yep.
8: Okay.
9: And learn to skate. They'll all be in groups based mm-hmm. on their level or if they're hockey versus figure skating.
8: Yeah, of course.
9: And coaches will already be there. You pay this one-time fee for learn to skate,
8: yeah.
9: and then you're good to go.
8: That's really reasonable.
6: The 16 weeks of lessons, is that one lesson a week, multi-nights or multi-days?
9: Yes, that is one lesson a week on Sundays for a half hour.
6: Okay.
8: And these lessons all take place here in Brainerd, right?
9: Yep, at the Essentia Health Sports Center.
8: Beautiful. Very
6: okay.
8: good.
6: Mm-hmm. And you guys have a brand new sponsor that came on that is doing quite well for you guys for your junior and senior clubs.
10: Yeah, absolutely. We're super excited this year to welcome Takedown Gym as our platinum sponsor. And it's a new partnership as well. So not only are they a sponsor, but we've partnered with them. And they're helping to assist our junior and senior club skaters with some new off-ice training.
8: Oh.
10: In the past, our off-ice lessons have been held at the rink.
8: Mm-hmm.
10: And while it's been a great class, we're limited as far as equipment and different things that the skaters can use to help with their strength and flexibility. Partnering with Takedown, we have access to fitness professionals that can introduce the skaters to new modes of working out, such as reformer Pilates, weightlifting, and possibly using machines at times, and really helping to make them more well-rounded skaters, helping with their explosiveness, and also injury prevention, which is really huge when it comes to the figure skating sport.
8: Well, I would think strengthening their legs and strengthening their core is something they probably have to work on, too.
10: Absolutely.
8: Not, you know,
10: it's
8: off
10: very,
8: the ice.
10: Very important. And, you know, if you're interested in being a sponsor for Vacationland, you can contact us for our donation and sponsorship package.
8: Okay.
10: We have all that information available on our website.
8: Mm-hmm.
10: And there's no limit to the amount of sponsors that we can have. So we're always looking for new people to join us and help out the club.
8: And we should back up just a little bit. I know you said whatever level folks are at. Is there an age window we're talking about here when it comes to these lessons?
10: Yeah, no age window whatsoever. Our Learn to Skate program starts at about 3 years old.
8: Mm-hmm.
10: So minimum, but we go all the way up to adult.
8: Yeah.
10: If you're an adult and you have always wanted to figure skate, or maybe you have a child in the program, you know, you're welcome to sign up as well.
8: Love it. Mm-hmm. So kind of something for everybody, really.
10: Absolutely.
8: That's great. You made a little bit of a hint to this, but you have a holiday show that comes up as part of this too, so let's talk about that and get that on the calendar.
10: Sure. Our holiday show is December 13th. It's at 5 p.m. And that would be awfully early, but it is held also at the Essentia Health Sports Center, and it's free to the public, so
8: oh.
10: you're able to come on in and watch our skaters from our Snowplow Sam all the way up to our senior club skaters. Everybody gets a chance in the spotlight,
8: mm-hmm.
10: and it's a really fun show.
8: That's great.
6: What kind of age range for Vacationland do you guys have? Of course, you mentioned it's open to all ages, mm-hmm. but like as little as two or three, and how old's your oldest skater in the club?
10: Right now, our oldest skater in the club is 18.
8: Okay.
10: So
8: okay.
10: we have, you know, all the way up through high school, you know, with our Learn to Skate season, that's when we bring the adults in.
8: Mm-hmm.
10: We actually have a couple of coaches that are taking some lessons as well.
8: Oh,
10: so
8: neat.
10: We do continue on with that,
6: okay.
10: with those classes.
8: Mm-hmm.
10: But typically, you know, we see a lot of our Snowplow Sam and earlier skaters start at about three. And then we have our
8: so
10: junior
8: cute.
10: And senior club skaters that are more like the middle school, high school range.
6: Okay.
8: Mm-hmm.
10: Working on those advanced skills.
3: And you've had some skaters go on to some pretty big things from the club, have you not?
10: Absolutely. We currently have a skater who's skating for the University of Minnesota on their team. Mm-hmm. And we have skaters that have gone on to national competitions.
3: Yeah.
10: And it's really exciting to watch the growth through Vacationland.
3: It is. It's quite the club and neat to see. So, and like you said, that holiday show on December 13th, it's free and you encourage folks to come by and just kind of see what the club is all about and enjoy a great show.
10: Absolutely.
3: Mm-hmm. Mm-hmm. And I know we'll have you back because you have another event that you mentioned too comes up in February. Mm-hmm. And in fact, there's a couple shows that people have the opportunity to see as part of that. But we'll have you back to talk more about that as well. But
10: great.
3: All of this included, and we should talk too about just, you know, if kids and families want to become part of the Vacationland Figure Skating Club. There's quite the history of this club. I mean, you've been around for years.
10: We have. We're actually starting our 53rd season.
3: Wow.
10: Mm. So we've had a lot of growth, a lot of ups and downs as a club, but mm-hmm. you know, seeing that we've lasted 53 years, we're doing something right.
6: You are,
10: so
6: yeah.
10: it's really great to see the growth in the club.
3: Mm-hmm. And for maybe folks who are sitting on the fence going, I don't know, what do you want to tell them?
10: You know, I want to tell them to check out our social media, check out our website. You know, we've got pictures on there. We've got videos. See what the club is about. There's so much camaraderie with the skaters, and it's really fun to watch all the way from the little ones up to our senior club skaters.
3: Mm-hmm.
10: And, you know, checking out our social media and our website is probably the best way to see, short of coming in and signing up and getting your skater involved.
3: Mm-hmm.
10: But it's a great way to see what the club has going on.
3: Right. And Mackenzie, you as a coach, mm-hmm. how long have you been doing this? Like, how long have you been skating and now you're coaching?
9: I started skating when I was 4, actually at Vacationland Figure Skating Club.
3: Really?
9: Okay. Yeah, and I skated there through when I graduated, and then I just came back to coach about 2 years ago.
3: Wow.
9: So it's great being back in my home club
3: mm-hmm.
9: and seeing the growth that it's been through over the years is amazing. It was almost falling apart when I was there, and now it is flourishing, and we all have great camaraderie, get along with each other.
3: I love it.
9: And that's actually one of the things we work into our Learn to Skate is that friendliness among peers and competitors, and also the confidence and ability to kind of like stand alone and be happy with yourself. That's also part of what we work in, because
3: love
9: that's very
3: it.
9: Important for performance.
6: That's great. Yeah.
3: That is great, because you know, a lot of times if you think of figure skating, you don't always think of the team spirit of the thing, and you know, you kind of look at it as it's an individual, but it's really not. I mean, you guys bring the whole group together. That's mm-hmm. great. And that's kind of what kids seem to need these mm-hmm. days is
10: Absolutely.
3: That group atmosphere. So mm-hmm. that's just one of those added things when you bring sports into someone's life. So mm-hmm. We'll encourage folks to take part in this, the Learn to Skate event starting up here on October 4th. Website, is there a specific website people can go to for more information?
10: Sure. VacationlandFigureSkatingClub.com.
3: Okay.
10: Is our website. And then if you were to search on social media, we are very active on Instagram and Facebook. Just search Vacationland Figure Skating Club and we will absolutely pop up.
3: Okay.
6: Right.
3: Good deal. Anything else, ladies, we need to add before we let you go?
10: No, I think we've covered it.
6: Perfect.
10: We're excited to start the 53rd season.
6: Yeah.
3: Sounds good. Well, we wish you the best of luck. And again, we'll encourage folks to learn to skate starting here on October 4th. VacationlandFigureSkatingClub.com. All right. We'll mm-hmm. get folks there. Thank you so much, ladies. We appreciate it.
10: Thank you.
3: Our guests today from Vacationland Figure Skating Club, Laura Cook and Mackenzie Papillon Renford.
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7: I'm meteorologist Brandon Bormans. Some patchy fog possible through about mid-morning. Otherwise, cloudy skies at first, gradually giving way to more sunshine. A nice afternoon with highs right around 70. For tonight, partly cloudy skies with lows near 50. On Monday, a mix of sun and clouds. Afternoon highs very similar to today in the upper 60s. 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
1: 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Don't stop. 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

0: 107.5, the Poland Classic, Kansas, and carry on into the weekend. We continue on a Sunday, anxiously awaiting the Vikes and the Buccaneers. Good morning. I'm Noel. Glad to be coming through FM on a beautiful AM with you two in Boston on the way.
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11: I'm meteorologist Brandon Bormans. Some patchy fog possible through about mid-morning. Otherwise, cloudy skies at first, gradually giving way to more sunshine. A nice afternoon with highs right around 70. For tonight, partly cloudy skies with lows near 50. On Monday, a mix of sun and clouds. Afternoon highs very similar to today in the upper 60s. 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

0: 107.5, the Power Loon Boston, and smoking on a Sunday morning. Like I mentioned earlier, Vikings take on the Pack, or on the Buccaneers today. But what I was going to say was, how much fun was Thursday night football watching the Pack just get smoked?
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0: 107.5, the Poland, one of my favorites from Piano Man, and Only the Good Die Young. Some classic Billy Joel heading towards 7 o'clock. Hope you're having a wonderful and relaxing Sunday morning. Noel with you until 9, some REM and the Stones on the way. Queen is next after we take a look at your Poland weather.
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10: I'm meteorologist Brandon Bormans. Some patchy fog possible through about mid-morning. Otherwise, cloudy skies at first, gradually giving way to more sunshine. A nice afternoon with highs right around 70. For tonight, partly cloudy skies with lows near 50. On Monday, a mix of sun and clouds. Afternoon highs very similar to today in the upper 60s. 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
2: 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There goes Pink Floyd. And here we go into the 7 o'clock hour on a Sunday with Genesis.

0: 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I'm Noel. 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
14: I'm meteorologist Brandon Bormans. Some patchy fog possible through about mid-morning. Otherwise, cloudy skies at first, gradually giving way to more sunshine. A nice afternoon with highs right around 70. For tonight, partly cloudy skies with lows near 50. On Monday, a mix of sun and clouds. Afternoon highs very similar to today in the upper 60s. 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
0: Rod Stewart is on the mend after a heart stint and some canceled concerts this summer, set to resume touring next year. The Bernard Lakes Home for the best in classic rock. Here is Rod Stewart at the Power Loon.

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13: I'm meteorologist Brandon Bormans. Some patchy fog possible through about mid-morning. Otherwise, cloudy skies at first, gradually giving way to more sunshine. A nice afternoon with highs right around 70. For tonight, partly cloudy skies with lows near 50. On Monday, a mix of sun and clouds. Afternoon highs very similar to today in the upper 60s. 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

0: 107.5, the Power Loon Dock, and an In My Dreams on a Sunday Funday AM. 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
9: I'm meteorologist Brandon Bormans. Some patchy fog possible through about mid-morning. Otherwise, cloudy skies at first, gradually giving way to more sunshine. A nice afternoon with highs right around 70. For tonight, partly cloudy skies with lows near 50. On Monday, a mix of sun and clouds. Afternoon highs very similar to today in the upper 60s. 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

0: 107.5, the Powerlin ACDC and Hell's Bells, and I'm about out of here. I'm Noel, going to go get a little Sunday couch and football. Hope you have a great rest of your Sunday fun day. I'll be back tomorrow at 9. Grand Funk is next after we take a look at your Powerloon weather and say our goodbyes.
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16: I'm meteorologist Brandon Bormans. Some patchy fog possible through about mid-morning. Otherwise, cloudy skies at first, gradually giving way to more sunshine. A nice afternoon with highs right around 70. For tonight, partly cloudy skies with lows near 50. On Monday, a mix of sun and clouds. Afternoon highs very similar to today in the upper 60s. 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
0: It's a good day to make it a good day. 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
1: Much like myself, Pearl Jam guitarist Mike McCready loved Kiss. He, too, is a member of the Kiss Army. He actually wanted to be Paul Stanley when he was a kid. Singer Eddie Vedder got hooked on music after his mom gave him a cassette of the Beatles' White Album. Interesting parenting choice. Jeff Ament's first instrument was drums. But because he lived in a very small town in Montana with limited musicians, he ended up playing whatever instrument any given band needed. That was usually bass. And Stone Gossard, he took piano lessons as a kid and didn't pick up a guitar until high school. Think about that for a second. Hey, I'm Nick Carter, and since forming in 1990, Pearl Jam has released a string of multi-platinum albums and built one of the most coveted live bootleg collections and catalogs in rock history. They famously took on Ticketmaster to fight for fair ticket pricing, earned their place in the Rock and Roll Hall of Fame, and have spent decades using their platform to fuel major charity initiatives and social justice causes. And though Matt Cameron, their drummer for the last 27 years or so, just announced his retirement, Pearl Jam plans to soldier on. So today, we're taking a deep dive into the early history of Pearl Jam with guitarist Mike McCready. Welcome to Off the Record.

0: guitarist Mike McCready grew up with music thanks to his parents' album collection. And while they didn't play instruments themselves, they encouraged creativity. And that took on a whole new meaning for Mike when he saw Kiss at the age of 11 and decided, I want to do that!
1: Some of my parents' records that were around, there's a Jimi Hendrix record, you know, that was so far above my ability of understanding, and still is, that I don't know if I could ever want to, if I could play like that or even try to. So it was probably the more tangible thing was Kiss at the time. So definitely them. And my mom and dad were kind of into the Stones, and so I got a Rolling Stones record. So there's those two, I can pinpoint those two things. Kiss for sure, jumping around and wanting to be in something that was larger than life. Right out of Boy Scouts into rock.

0: check this out. This is a pivotal moment in rock history right here. Alive. That's one of the instrumental tracks that Mike McCready sent to drummer Jack Irons, hoping to recruit Jack to join Mike, Stone Gossard, and Jeff Ament in their Seattle band. Now, Jack, in turn, passed the demo on to his friend Eddie Vedder. Here's Mike McCready.
1: We had loved Jack Irons' drumming from the Peppers records and stuff like that, and sent him a demo, and he's of the songs like Alive and Even Flow and a couple others. And he was friends with Eddie. Somehow they had some relationship, and then Eddie heard it and put these vocals down on the demo. He sent it back with Once, Footsteps, and Alive. And we were just blown away. We're like, oh my God, does this guy even exist? Who is this guy? You know, and I believe Stone and Jeff had talked to him a few times.

0: Eddie Vedder was living in San Diego, mostly surfing, when he got the invite to come to Seattle in October of 1990 to meet and rehearse with Mike McCready, Stone Gossard, and Jeff Ament. They started rehearsing together, and the chemistry, bam, it was instant.
1: We had this little rehearsal place called the Potato Head Galleria. It was above it. There was a gallery of artwork and also where they make metal things. So we'd practice underneath that. You could hear this clank, clank, clank. It was rad because that was the first time I knew this band was good and everything clicked. I'd go home after every day going, wow, we got something going on here. This is totally exciting. And Eddie was living down there for a while and then he had to come back down here. Then he came back up and it was very organic and raw. It was the most exciting time of my life. One of them. There's something kind of spiritual to it too and just raw.

0: That's one of the songs on the now infamous Mama Son demo, which led Eddie Vedder to join Pearl Jam, who were called Mookie Blaylock at the time. It was the record label who forced them to change the name because they couldn't legally name a band after a living NBA player. I'm Nick Carter. Coming up next off the record, the music statement and chaos that is 1994's steaming pile of excellence, an album known as Vitalogy.
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30: I'm meteorologist Brandon Bormans. Some patchy fog possible through about mid-morning. Otherwise, cloudy skies at first, gradually giving way to more sunshine. A nice afternoon with highs right around 70. For tonight, partly cloudy skies with lows near 50. On Monday, a mix of sun and clouds. Afternoon highs very similar to today in the upper 60s. 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
0: I'm Nick Carter. This is Off the Record. Pearl Jam's third studio album, 1994's Vitalogy, was born in pure chaos. I just mentioned that's probably why it's my favorite Pearl Jam album. Jeff Ament and Stone Gossard weren't speaking. Mike McCready was in rehab. Drummer Dave Abbruzzese was fired mid-recording. And Eddie Vedder, well, he was taking tighter control of the band. I mean, I guess somebody had to. And in the midst of all that, Pearl Jam was also deep in their Ticketmaster war, refusing to play most major venues. That volatility set the stage for Spin the Black Circle, capped by Pearl Jam releasing Vitalogy on vinyl 2 weeks early, a move that made it the first record since 1984 to hit the charts based on vinyl sales alone. Oof, crazy. Here's Mike McCready.
1: We have that song, you know, Spin the Black Circle, and that's kind of indicative of how we feel about that. I mean, right above us, I have like 1,500 vinyl upstairs right now. I've collected it for years, and just there's something about the warmth of it. There's something about the packaging, and it's just it's music. It's what opened my eyes as a child going, this is so cool. It's a Kiss record. Look at all the stuff that's in it, or the Alice Cooper record. What is all the stuff? It's just, and it just added to the experience.
2: See

0: Mike McCready says Spin the Black Circle is one of the hardest Pearl Jam songs to play live because the tempo is so relentlessly fast. But on the bright side, it did give Pearl Jam their only Grammy win of their career to date. Interestingly, or not, Mike McCready didn't actually take a break between Pearl Jam's Versus and Vitalogy albums. He used the short downtime to form yet another band with some other Seattle friends. I'm talking about the legendary Mad Season, which also featured Alice in Chains singer Lane Staley, bassist John Baker Saunders, and Screaming Trees drummer, my man, Barrett Martin.
1: That record, I always have mixed feelings about it. I love it, and it still stands up, I believe. It was kind of a sad time, I guess, looking back on it. I shouldn't, an emotional time, and I don't know. It was just trying to get together with my friends, and two of them have died since, you know, Lane and Baker. And I miss those guys because they were both really cool and funny and nice people.

0: Ah, yes, despair in musical form. Sweet, beautiful, brilliant musical form. That's Mad Season and River of Deceit. That is Mike McCready on guitar, Barrett Martin on drums, and the late, great Lane Staley on vocals. I'm Nick Carter. When Pearl Jam Off the Record continues, Pearl Jam's epic history-making concert at Madison Square Garden and a surprise hit with a fan club single. Mike McCready shares both stories next.
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0: You are listening to Pearl Jam Off the Record with me, Nick Carter. All right, let's get weird. Pearl Jam started their fan club singles back in 1991 as a way to give the diehard fans something you couldn't get anywhere else. Talking raw demos, oddball covers, and just weird experiments. Now, one of those was 1998's Last Kiss, a forgotten 45 Eddie Vedder found in a Seattle thrift store that the band tossed into the set as a fun little curveball. And that tiny lo-fi fan club release wound up becoming one of the biggest hits of their entire career, which is so Pearl Jam. Here's Mike McCready.
9: That was totally bizarre to me because it was such a funny song. You know, it's a sad, tragic 50s type song, but Eddie had just gotten this 45 in Fremont. It's a Fremont antique mall or something. I believe that was it. Anyways, he brought it in and we started playing it and messed around with it a couple times and recorded it, I think, at Constitution Hall in D.C. But we just thought, okay, cool. You know, it's just a cover. We'll do it. And it's exciting. And we love doing covers. And then it blew up, you know, and we're like, whoa, we have this big hit single that we had no idea. We didn't really promote it at all. It just kind of shows you that you just have no idea what a hit song will be or, you know, quote unquote, a hit will be.

0: cue the sad music. Womp, womp. Pearl Jam's 10 Club vinyl tradition ended in 2017 because worldwide vinyl pressing delays made it impossible to deliver the singles on time every time. Dude, they canceled Christmas! So after 26 straight years, Pearl Jam decided to retire the series rather than let the quality drop. All right, I can't argue that. But the one thing Pearl Jam has not stopped doing to this day is releasing bootlegs. They kicked off their official bootleg series in 2000 to beat the cheap, low-quality bootlegs that I was making on my own. I mean, that were flooding the market and ripping fans off. And all of that leads straight to one of the most iconic releases in their live catalog, the 2003 Madison Square Garden performance, immortalized in Live at the Garden.
1: One of the memories of that night was that the crowd were jumping up and down so much that the stage was shaking, and we were totally terrified. We didn't know what was going on stage. Jeff and I were looking at each other like, what's going on? Are things falling? Is there an earthquake? No, it can't be an earthquake. It's New York. There's no earthquakes in New York, really. We didn't have any idea what was going on. And then it was told to us the Garden had only shook for like four other bands, and it was Iron Maiden, which I was psyched about, and Grateful Dead, and Bruce Springsteen. So we were like, wow, we're in this special club, and it must be a good night. And it was a fun night. Ben Harpo was there. He came out and sang, and that's always beautiful and spiritual and cool. And we listened to it, and the song versions were great. On that tour, we were at the peak because we were right towards the end of it. So we're kind of hitting on all four cylinders, if I can use a cliche. Hello.

0: tonight on Pearl Jam Live at the Garden. I'm Nick Carter, and coming up next off the record, there's a new drummer in town. I mean, there's a new drummer in Pearl Jam's future.
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10: I'm meteorologist Brandon Bormans. Some patchy fog possible through about mid-morning. Otherwise, cloudy skies at first, gradually giving way to more sunshine. A nice afternoon with highs right around 70. For tonight, partly cloudy skies with lows near 50. On Monday, a mix of sun and clouds. Afternoon highs very similar to today in the upper 60s. 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
0: This is Pearl Jam Off the Record, and I am Nick Carter. And these days, Pearl Jam have been enjoying quite the creative resurgence, releasing new albums, unveiling fresh bootlegs, and returning to the stage with some of the most energetic shows in years. All with most of the core lineup miraculously intact. Here's Mike McCready.
11: If there is one, a secret part of it is the five of us not really hanging out with each other when we're off the road. We kind of do our own things, although Stone and I kind of handle a little bit. We kind of go and get back into our own separate little worlds and do things individually so as to not get burnt out on each other. So it's, when we get back together, it's kind of exciting. We have our silly jokes that we do that only we understand. And I think it's been a phenomenal fan base that we've had for that are very receptive to, you know, coming to our shows and our fan club. And, you know, I look at that and I go, wow, these people are still with us, you know. And without them, this is the standard thing to say, but, you know, we wouldn't be around. So the standard thing does apply. So it's a combination of, you know, luck and really a great fan base and, you know, the band itself not hanging out that much off the road. But when we're on the road, we're all together as a team. Wait.

0: Jam. Pearl Jam drummer Matt Cameron left the band in July of 2025 after 27 years. And Pearl Jam just debuted their new drummer this weekend at Eddie Vedder's Ohana Festival. Even though they took their time finding Matt's replacement, guitarist Mike McCready said they never once, not once, never ever thought about stopping.
1: You never know how long a band will last. We were all shocked. I was shocked when our first record took off the way it did. And after that fact, you're like, well, what's the second record going to do? Are people going to still be into us? Are we a flash in the pan? Is this that? I knew one thing for sure. I knew we were a good band. I just knew that. I knew the band would do okay. I had no idea it would last, be very successful and then last, this long. We're so psyched. I'm very psyched to still be around. It's very grateful.

0: 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Hey, protect your family, your phone, and your furry little friends with life, electronic device, and pet health insurance. 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Off the Record was written and produced by Stacey Power. Production and engineering by Brett Diggett in the Crates Abbott. I'm Nick Carter. Follow me on, the social media, the usual suspects, Threads, Instagram, and X at the Notorious N.I.K. I'm going to see you next time, Off the Record.
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4: Hey, music stars. So great to have you back at Classic Rock U. I'm your host, the professor of rock. Coming up, we're going to share stories, evoke fond memories, and learn more about the greatest songs in rock history straight from the artists alongside their music. And since we're back to school, we're in the fall, we're going to start with a segment called Who's Schoolin' Who? Songs that take us back to school. Doesn't matter whether you finished high school 10 years ago or were 50 years ago. There's sights, sounds, and feelings that we'll remember like it happened yesterday. These are rock songs about school and shenanigans in and around the classroom. Alice Cooper explained that the purpose behind our first spotlighted track was to bottle up what he called the two best feelings in life, Christmas morning and the last 3 minutes of the final day of class at school. Here's Alice with Schools Out on Classic Rock U.

Hey, your attendant classic rock, you have the professor of rock, and that was School Rock at its finest. School's Out by Alice Cooper, a number 7 single on the Billboard Hot 100 back in 72. Now, perhaps the most legendary and defiant school rock track was a surprising and controversial number 1 single by Pink Floyd. It was produced by Bob Ezrin, the same guy who produced School's Out. We don't need no education, the iconic rallying cry on Another Brick of the Wall Part 2 from The Wall.

0: Professor Rock here with a spotlight on school songs on Classic Rock U. We just heard a Brownsville Station remake by the Bad Boys from the Sunset Strip, Motley Crue, who ditched a lot of school in their younger years and continue to break rules well past their teens. Coming up next is spotlight on a track about a taboo relationship between a student and a teacher. We're going to find out if it was true or if it was made up. It's when Classic Rock U returns.
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You know, there are several musicians that were teachers before they became famous. Everybody knows about Sting, Gordon Sumner. But what about Gene Simmons, Jim Croce, Brian May, Sheryl Crow? Those are a few notables. Now, Sting worked as an English and music teacher at St. Paul's First School in Cramlington, England. And this is before his breakout fame with the Police. Now, since he was a teacher before, many thought the song Don't Stand So Close to Me, about the development of a dangerous teacher-student relationship, was autobiographical. But Sting said it wasn't at all. Just a famous book by Nabokov.

Professor of Rock was some Schoolhouse Rock from the mighty Van Halen on Classic Rock U. Hot for Teacher from 1984. David Lee Roth stated that the lyrics he wrote came from a real-life crush on a staff member at a Connecticut boarding school that he attended when he was a little kid. All right, we're going to leave the confines of the schoolyard, and we're going to spread some hair metal mayhem. Although he didn't write it, Sebastian Bach was so committed to this next track, he had the words tattooed on his arm even before the band landed a record deal or found a manager. He said, "I believe in this song with all my heart before anybody else did." This is Youth Gone Wild, the ferocious track from the debut album of Skid Row on Classic Rock U.

0: Professor Rock here with a poisonous dose of hair metal mayhem here at Classic Rock U. Talk Dirty to Me. As you can imagine, controversy followed that song long after the track's release in 1987. It actually ran into legal disputes. In 2011, a defunct Chicago glam group called Kid Rocker sued. Not related to Kid Rock, actually. They alleged that Poison guitarist CeCe DeVille learned the song during an audition in 1984. In addition, an out-of-court settlement was reached with members of the Swedish band Easy Action over similarities in the chorus, resulting in shared songwriting credits. Ultimately, a federal judge threw out the Kid Rocker case because the statute of limitations had expired. All right, my friends, it's time for my personal favorite feature we do here at Classic Rock U, My Dad's Vinyl.
1: I'm gonna be like you, Dad. You know I'm gonna be like you.
0: This segment is a tribute to my late father, Steve Reeder, who was one that got me interested in rock music and its history. Always told me the stories about the classics he loved and played them all the time for me off of his vinyl collection. You know, one of my favorite memories that I got to share with my dad later on was the day I conducted my first artist interview. And it happened to be with an artist that he'd raised me on. Kenny Loggins, the king of the movie soundtrack. The interview with him was only supposed to last like 15 minutes, but because of all the knowledge that my dad had given me throughout the years and all the music he'd played for me that I'd listened to growing up, it went over 2 hours. And after that, Kenny Loggins pulled me aside and said, "Let me get you some more interviews. You're really good at this." He opened the door to my next few interviews with the Beach Boys and the Doobie Brothers because he was impressed with the conversation. And man, the first person I called was my dad to tell him all about it. Here's Danger Zone in honor my first artist interview and the mentorship my dad gave to me here at Classic Rock U.

0: Professor of Rock with a scorcher. Danger Zone from my dad's vinyl copy of the Top Gun soundtrack here at Classic Rock U. Danger Zone went all the way to number 2 on the Billboard Hot 186. Just missed out on the number 1 spot. All right, next on the curriculum, we're going to have an English literature lesson courtesy of Led Zeppelin and Dire Straits. After this show break here at Classic Rock U, we'll be right back.
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0: You got the Professor of Rock, and now it's time for a spirited English Lit session here at Classic Rock U. You know, a rock song can be treated as a form of English literature when its lyrics use poetic devices, develop themes with literary depths, and follow narrative patterns similar to those in traditional texts, or when the song directly reworks well-known literary classics like our next one. Led Zeppelin's Ramble On stands as a prime example of how popular music can engage with English literature. It directly echoes Tolkien's The Lord of the Rings and reflects the enduring theme of the heroic quest. Released in 1969 on Led Zeppelin II, the track fuses 20th century blues rock with high fantasy. Let's ramble with Zeppelin on Classic Rock U.

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10: I'm meteorologist Brandon Bormans. Some patchy fog possible through about mid-morning. Otherwise, cloudy skies at first, gradually giving way to more sunshine. A nice afternoon with highs right around 70. For tonight, partly cloudy skies with lows near 50. On Monday, a mix of sun and clouds. Afternoon highs very similar to today in the upper 60s. 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
12: Why do you shamelessly waste my time like this?
11: 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Now. Let's get back to class with the professor of rock.
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13: right, Music Scars. I hope you had a nice snack break and you're ready for a second period here at Classic Rock U. I'm the Professor of Rock, and it's time for us to boldly go back to the 1970s for a special Jumpin' Jack flashback. Now, last week, to celebrate our 100th episode, we did this with the 80s. This time, though, we're going back to choose the greatest songs from each year of the me decade, the incomparable 70s. We're going to relive 1971 now, and we're going to choose Stairway to Heaven. Greatest song from that year. I mean, could there ever be another choice for 1971 than Zeppelin? Here it is.

This is Classic Rock U. It's our special Jumpin' Jack flashback to the 70s. I'm the Professor of Rock, and we're naming the greatest songs of each year in the decade. We chose Reelin' in the Years by Steely Dan as the best for 72. Now, Reelin' in the Years is one of rock's best. I mean, not just for 72. You know, ironically, Donald Fagen described the track as dumb but effective, adding that he and his Steely Dan partner Walter Becker had no fun recording the song at all. They felt the arrangement of the song was too simple by their meticulous standards of artistic complexity. I would say they're dead wrong. All right.

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14: And thanks for being with us on Classic Rock. You are the professor of rock, piloting a special Jumpin' Jack flashback to the 1970s. We're choosing the greatest songs from every year of the 70s, all 10 years. We're up to 1973 now, where we selected a track from one of the most brilliant records in recorded music history as the best from that year. The intro on the song is spectacular. Engineer Alan Parsons recorded various ticking clocks and alarms. He did it separately in an antique shop for just one effect. And then Nick Mason's hollow tribal percussion that was produced by pitch rototoms instead of drums. Our best of 73... We got Time by Pink Floyd on Classic Rock U.

Professor Rock with you. You're attending Classic Rock U, and we're in the middle of a special Jumpin' Jack flashback to the 70s. And our pick is the greatest song of 74. You just heard it. Skinner's anthem, Sweet Home Alabama. All right, our next vocal track on the Jumpin' Jack flashback to the 70s is one I can't believe is more than 50 years old. Still sounds as urgent and vibrant as it sounded the first time I heard it. The song started with just three words, and for some reason popped into the genius mind of Bruce Springsteen 2 years before he recorded it. Those three words were Born to Run. It's our choice for the greatest song of 1975.

Professor of Rock Jam and the classic More Than a Feeling by Boston here at Classic Rock. You are choice for the greatest song of 1976. It's our special Jumpin' Jack flashback to the 1970s. Much of the record's instrumentation there was performed or carefully arranged by the wizard behind Boston, Tom Scholz himself, creating the huge sound of More Than a Feeling as a remarkable studio illusion before a full band was assembled to back it up. Let's jump to 1977 now. Our choice for the greatest track of that year is the song that really broke the band Kansas for good. Now, I gotta tell you, it was tough to choose this one, especially over Hotel California. But we're going with Carry On Wayward Son on Classic Rock U.

0: attending Classic Rock U with a professor of rock on our special Jumpin' Jack Flashback, where we're naming the greatest song from each year of the 70s. We just chose Carry On Wayward Son by Kansas, the best of 77. Not only was that the song that vaulted Kansas into national prominence, it was also the song that saved them from getting dropped by their label. It was a whole new ball game after Wayward Son climbed to number 11 on the Billboard Hot 100 back in the day. All right, the greatest of 78 and 79 is revealed after this short break on Classic Rock U. Can you guess what we chose for a little extra credit? Be back soon.
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0: words of Twisted Sister. 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In the name of rock and roll. 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
1: 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We're picking the greatest song from each year of that decade, and we're up to 1978. We chose one of the coolest tracks of the rock era for this one. This track's iconic droning vehicular noise originally came from an early 1976 demo made by Gene Simmons of Kiss. Eddie Van Halen removed the horns from his bandmates' cars, including a Volvo, a Mercedes, and a Volkswagen, and wired them together, and he packed them into a box. Producer Ted Templeman then slowed the tape to create the famous version on Van Halen's incredible debut album, We're Running with the Devil, alongside Van Halen on Classic Rock U.

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We've been picking the best song from each year in the 70s on our special Jumpin' Jack flashback, and it's been tough all the way around. Although for 1979, this one was as easy as it gets. This is the greatest rock and roll guitar riff of all time, I'd argue. It comes courtesy of the great AC/DC. Here's Highway to Hell.

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14: I'm meteorologist Brandon Bormans. Some patchy fog possible through about mid-morning. Otherwise, cloudy skies at first, gradually giving way to more sunshine. A nice afternoon with highs right around 70. For tonight, partly cloudy skies with lows near 50. On Monday, a mix of sun and clouds. Afternoon highs very similar to today in the upper 60s. 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Right now, it's 60 degrees.
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17: 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The syllabus is very simple. It's all about cool stories and interesting facts surrounding the greatest songs of rock history, featuring the legends themselves. So turn the volume up a couple of notches for this next segment. It's time to spotlight this week's KOL, killer opening line. You know, when Jackson Browne wrote the KOL, "Well, I'm running down the road trying to loosen my load. I got seven women on my mind," he may have been exaggerating a little bit, but he admitted that the lyrics express his real-life relationship troubles that stressed him out at times. Not only was it a killer opening line, it led to the making of Take It Easy, a first single by Eagles here at Classic Rock U.

0: Classic Rock Jam and the Eagles here on Classic Rock U with Take It Easy. Jackson Browne started it, and Glenn Frey helped finish it. And we're out to a number 12 single on the Billboard Hot 100 in 1972. After that song, they were able to quit as Linda Ronstadt's backing band. All right, the next subject we're going to tackle here at Classic Rock U is a lesson in economics, specifically in marketing. We're recognizing rock songs that have been used in national advertising campaigns to great effect. Rock songs drive powerful marketing because their high energy and catchy hooks grab the viewer or listener immediately. Though some artists reject ads to protect their artistic integrity, we know that much, they feel like they're selling out most of the time. And that was originally Bob Seger's position when an ad agency came to him to license the use of one of his songs for Chevy trucks. But he changed his mind down the road and was used from 1991 to 2004. Here's the beloved Like a Rock on Classic Rock U.
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0: You're attending Classic Rock U with the Professor of Rock. That's another rock anthem used for a national automobile campaign, Crazy Train by Ozzy. The track was the theme song for a heavy ad push promoting the midsize SUV Honda Pilot back in 2011. Bob Daisley, who played the bass line on Crazy Train, sued Ozzy and Sharon Osbourne in 2016, claiming that he was still owed royalties from that licensing deal. So there's that. All right, we're going to take a short break, and when we come back, we'll spotlight an iconic punk band and their surprising decision to allow one of their most famous tracks to be commercialized. It's when Classic Rock U returns. Stay with us.
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10: 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When you think of punk rock, you think of anarchy, anti-commercialism, the like. That's why when the Ramones granted the rights for Budweiser to use one of their signature songs, their fans were perplexed. Actually, you could say they were stunned. In 1991, the beer giant contacted the band to license a track for a television commercial. Apparently, it was an easy call for the guys. There was no internal debate in the Ramones camp at all. Everyone was pleased to accept the money and reach a wider audience. And since the song hadn't charted as a single when it first came out in 1976, the band didn't see corporate advertising as selling out at all, but as a delayed path to mainstream exposure and vital financial support. Here's Ramones with Blitzkrieg Bop on Classic Rock U.
7: Aye.

Professor Rock with Van Halen's Right Now on Classic Rock U. Right Now was featured in a Crystal Pepsi marketing campaign back in 92 and 93. Do you remember that? Including a major spot during the Super Bowl on January 30th, 1993. Eddie Van Halen initially opposed using the song in the commercial, but he agreed after he discovered that PepsiCo would have otherwise hired studio musicians to record an inexpensive sound alike. After the ads aired, the band faced widespread public backlash for selling out. It's a tough call. The licensing money is great. Van Halen was paid over $2 million by Pepsi, for example. There's always a risk that fans will hold it against you. All right, we're going to segue over to a segment on the greatest rock and roll westerns. This isn't country music coming up we're playing. This is when a rock band writes a song about western lore. You know how country music was referred to as country and western? What about rock and western? Could that be a genre? Here's a couple of songs to consider, starting with Bad Company by Bad Company. With the lyric in verse 1, I was born, six gun in my hand, behind a gun, I'll make my final stand. Sounds like it could be a line from a Clint Eastwood western from the 70s.

0: for you, Bon Jovi. Now, that's what I classify as rock and western here at Classic Rock U. Wanted Dead or Alive, John Bon Jovi and Richie Sambora's collaborative effort to compare the grueling lifestyle of a rock band to the life of outlaws in the Old West, and they did it to great effect.
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0: You know, here at this higher institution of music education and celebration, we talk about the magic of bottle lightning, usually referring to one-hit wonders as the industry calls them. We're going to turn the spotlight on bands that had other singles that made the top 40 but couldn't match the same kind of electricity as their signature tune. A lot of people think they're one-hit wonders, but they actually had two or three more. Mike Score and Flock of Seagulls had three singles in the Billboard Top 40, but nothing was as dazzling as their first hit, I Ran So Far Away.

0: You're attending Classic Rock U. That was A Flock of Seagulls with their first of three top 40 singles, I Ran So Far Away. Now, Flock of Seagulls wasn't a one-hit wonder, but I Ran was definitely the bottle of lightning that created iconic impact in pop culture for him. Coming up, a song that was actually a big fat stiff when it was first released in 1979, but had a resurgence in the 80s to become a party rock anthem and one of the biggest songs in classic rock history. Stay tuned. 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
0: Professor of Rock back with you here at Classic Rock U, spotlighting bands that were actually not one-hit wonders, but everybody thinks they were. But they did have one brilliant piece of bottle lightning that outshone their other top 40 singles. You know, the Romantics had two top 40 hits, including their number 3 smash, Talking in Your Sleep. But it was their very first single that never cracked the Billboard top 40 that was their bottle lightning. It stiffed at number 49 when it was released in 1979, and then it had a big resurgence in the 80s when MTV fell in love with the video, becoming one of the most popular rock party anthems of all time from there.
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27: I'm meteorologist Brandon Bormans. A beautiful fall day today with mostly sunny skies. A nice afternoon with highs near 70. For tonight, partly cloudy skies with lows near 50. On Monday, a mix of sun and clouds. Afternoon highs very similar to today in the upper 60s. And look for some showers to return to the forecast on Tuesday. 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
31: All right, Music Scars, the professor of rock is back with another hour of music education and celebration of the greatest songs in rock history. The stories around these tracks are inspiring, they're surprising, and sometimes unbelievable. Now, our first session this hour, we're going to do a little geography, a little rock and roll geography, and we're going to go to the land of Oz. As the capital of New South Wales and Australia's largest city, Sydney is a vital national hub. Its geography enables a sprawling urban network with more than 650 suburbs. Through transport routes across the Cumberland Plain toward the Great Dividing Range, Sydney connects global markets with Australia's interior. The city is also where the band INXS formed back in 1977. INXS was one of the biggest bands from Australia ever, hitting their peak in 1987 with their number one smash, Need You Tonight, from their album Kick. Here it is on Classic Rock U.

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1: 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All right, another band from Sydney, Australia has the distinction of having the best-selling rock album ever. Weird thing is, even though it sold over 50 million units, the LP never reached number one on the Billboard Top 200 albums chart. Here's the title track, Back in Black, on Classic Rock U.

0: Professor of Rock playing you another great band hailing from Sydney, Midnight Oil, here at Classic Rock U. Although Beds Are Burning is the only top 40 hit in America for Midnight Oil, they've had 13 in their home country. Now, do you remember when Midnight Oil performed Beds Are Burning at the Sydney Olympics? The band ripped off their overalls before coming on stage to reveal clothes with the word sorry clearly emblazoned across them. The stunt was directed straight at John Howard, the conservative prime minister who was in the audience. Moving right along here at Classic Rock U, after this short break, we're going to alter the mood with a power ballad bonanza, including a number one song that came this close to not being released because the artist and the producer thought it was too wimpy. Stay with us.
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7: 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You know, when Bryan Adams and Jim Vallance were assembling his 84 studio album Reckless, they doubted whether the power ballad Heaven belonged on the album at all. Just before the track list was finalized, though, Bryan reversed his decision and added the song. Released as a single in 1985, Heaven became Bryan's first number one hit on the Billboard Hot 100, and it went on to become one of the decade's defining love anthems. We're starting the Power Ballad Bonanza right now with Classic Rock U.

Professor Rock here. We're on a Power Ballad Bonanza here at Classic Rock U. That was Saigon Kick with Love Is On The Way. Much like Bryan Adams' apprehension to put Heaven on the Reckless LP, Saigon Kick questioned whether Love Is On The Way belonged on the record. After it made the cut, a rock station in Florida discovered it and began to play it with massive listener response. The buzz in Florida spread across the country, leading to a number 12 single on the Billboard Hot 100. All right, next on our curriculum, we've got Sonic Flannel that we center around pivotal songs from the grunge era. There was a lot of poignant, thought-provoking material from that genre, including a track about a young girl with a learning disability. The girl was subsequently bullied by her peers and abused by her mother. It's a brilliant piece of songwriting by Eddie Vedder. Here's Daughter from Pearl Jam's Verses from 93 on Classic Rock U.

Professor Rock Shannon off with our segment Sonic Flannel here at Classic Rock U. A tribute to 90s grunge. That was Nirvana circa 92 with In Bloom. Kurt Cobain enjoyed throwing jabs at the new crowd Nirvana was attracting, especially what he called those jocks and jockette type fans. And then he turned his attention to rednecks who didn't really get his point of view, but still sang along and nodded along to the music anyway. To Kurt, those were the people who made him feel isolated, kind of loneliness he ended up writing about in songs like In Bloom. All right, this next track was written by Jerry Cantrell, specifically about his deep concerns about the dangerous heroin addiction his bandmate Layne Staley had fallen into. Jerry's lyrics were profound here. You, my friend, I will defend, and if we change, I'll love you anyway. I'm talking about Alice in Chains, a classic song, No Excuses, on Classic Rock U.

0: Excuses on Classic Rock You by the great Alice in Chains. It was a number one track on the mainstream rock chart back in 94. Love those open ringing strings on No Excuses. Oh, it's perfect. The song was featured on the EP Jar of Flies, a title that Jerry Cantrell took from the name of a high school science project, actually. All right, we're going to take a quick break and come back with a story about a rocker who ran for U.S. president in a mock campaign back in 79, where he not only promised to give everybody free gas, but he also pledged to replace the Star-Spangled Banner with one of his own songs to be America's new national anthem. Find out when Classic Rock U returns.
1: 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Yeah! 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
0: Having you here at Classic Rock U. I'm your host, the Professor of Rock. You know, back in 1979, the two major leading candidates for the 1980 presidential election were incumbent Jimmy Carter and Governor Ronald Reagan. Another candidate running under a crazy platform was the wild man himself, Mr. Joe Walsh. Joe's policies were pretty straightforward. Free gas for everyone, and then he could get the Star-Spangled Banner replaced with his most successful solo hit, Life's Been Good. It would be the new national anthem if he were president. But seriously, folks, even though Joe was joking around, I've no doubt he would have followed through on his campaign promises if he could get the bills passed, that is. Since we're going back to 1979, we're going to go to the movies to see the Warriors, where Joe's in the city is the track played on the closing credits.

0: Professor Rock with you at the movies here at Classic Rock U. We enjoyed the Stones masterfully You Can't Always Get What You Want during the funeral scene of The Big Chill from 83. We've talked about that a few times on Classic Rock U. But we haven't talked about the final scene and closing credits of the 2006 movie The Hoax, based on the true life scam of a phony Howard Hughes biography concocted by Clifford Irving, played by Richard Gere. Great movie, you should see it. Irving wanted fame and a massive payout by faking Howard Hughes' autobiography, but his scheme ultimately collapsed. Perfect placement for You Can't Always Get What You Want. All right, that wraps up another edition of Classic Rock U, the higher institution of music education and celebration of the greatest songs in rock history. I really appreciate you being with us. Until next time, I'm the Professor Rock signing off, saying three chords and the truth, my friends.
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3: I'm meteorologist Brandon Bormans. A beautiful fall day today with mostly sunny skies. A nice afternoon with highs near 70. For tonight, partly cloudy skies with lows near 50. On Monday, a mix of sun and clouds. Afternoon highs very similar to today in the upper 60s. And look for some showers to return to the forecast on Tuesday. 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Right now, it's 66 degrees.
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beautiful day to go out for a run, man. It's 107.5 The Power Loon. There's Van Halen. Yeah, I can't have a full day of sunshine without a full day of rain. I'm just glad I'm here to experience it with you. What's going on? It's Zach rocking out until 6. Better wipe your shoes off. We're stepping into a red house with Jimi Hendrix on The Power Loon.

0: The Police on 107.5 The Power Loon. Roxanne, the iconic mistake, quote unquote, in the intro with Sting sitting down on the piano. Thought the lid was closed, just trying to pop a squat. Nope. Now it's immortalized forever. But we've all been there, Sting. I can't tell you how many pianos I've had my tickets on. Brings a whole new meaning to the phrase tickling ivory.
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8: I'm meteorologist Brandon Bormans. A beautiful fall day today with mostly sunny skies. A nice afternoon with highs near 70. For tonight, partly cloudy skies with lows near 50. On Monday, a mix of sun and clouds. Afternoon highs very similar to today in the upper 60s. And look for some showers to return to the forecast on Tuesday. 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Right now, it's 66 degrees.
0: If you had missed Pillager or Loonfest at all yesterday, don't worry, we didn't, and we got you covered. 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

0: Def Leppard, 107.5, The Power of Loon. Loon Fest was pretty fun last night, I tell you what. Shout out to the Brainerd Armory, hosting such a dang good event. And a big shout out, too, to the Vigilant Guardians. The best security team around, man. Had a Lakes Area food truck out there, too. Holy moly. Man, that is a restaurant quality burger right there. I got their barbecue burger. First off, they all come with two patties, which is just a win in my book. But some awesome barbecue sauce, some jalapenos on top. I don't know what kind of cheese they had used, but good Lord. Oh, it tasted so good, man. If you ever see them around town, definitely go try out Lakes Area Food Truck. But the bands were rocking. Flip was great. Fuzzard was awesome. Alien Ant Farm bringing down the house, going through 25 years of anthology. Loon Fest 4, man. Oh, man. The place to be last night. Can't wait for next year.
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0: Rod Stewart, 107.5 The Power Loon, currently recovering after that coronary stint that kind of forced him to, you know, take it easy for the rest of 2026. But he's not looking to slow down by any means. He's already got 5 dates scheduled for next year, 3 of them in March. And then he does back-to-back performances in Colorado at Red Rocks Amphitheater. Absolutely gorgeous venue. So he's just an eager beaver, man. Wants to get on back out there. And heck, I don't blame him. When you do it for your entire life, it must feel weird not doing it, even for, well, just a couple of months.
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7: With your forecast, I'm Corey Hartman. Partly cloudy tonight. We could see some patchy fog. Lows around 48. Mostly cloudy. 69 for Monday and a little breezy out of the south. Cloudy, breezy, and a chance of showers Monday night. A low of 59. Rain continues on Tuesday. Winds increase slightly. A high around 66. Wednesday showers and a high near 70. If you're looking for a new place to live, stay, work, or play, check out Worthington, Minnesota. It's worth a look.
8: Currently 69 degrees.
0: We got The Clash, Stevie Ray Vaughan, sprinkling in some Dio as well next hour. We got to wrap up 2 o'clock first. You're home for the best in classic rock. 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

Stevie Doo and Stevie, 107.5 The Power Loon. I just seen a couple days ago that Stevie Wonder was going to be touring the entire Songs in the Key of Life record for its 50th anniversary. Oh, man, I'd kill to see that show. Zach with you till 6. Appreciate you joining me. There's the boss on The Power Loon.

0: 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Holy diver. Although, in my opinion, I don't think just because you have stripes, that automatically makes you mean. I feel that's an unfair assumption to make. Like zebras, you know? They're pretty nice, gentle creatures. I haven't really ran into a rude one quite yet, although I don't hang around too many. So maybe some further researching is required. But hey, if Dio's able to cast aspersions like that, why can't I, huh? What is it, because you're better than me, Dio? Is that what you think? I mean, you're right, but I still got to ask.
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8: With your forecast, I'm Corey Hartman. Partly cloudy tonight. We could see some patchy fog. Lows around 48. Mostly cloudy. 69 for Monday and a little breezy out of the south. Cloudy, breezy, and a chance of showers Monday night. A low of 59. Rain continues on Tuesday. Winds increase slightly. A high around 66. Wednesday showers and a high near 70. If you're looking for a new place to live, stay, work, or play, check out Worthington, Minnesota. It's worth a look. Currently, 69 degrees.
9: Yeah, it's 5 o'clock somewhere. Six-pack of classics, Joan Jett, Great White, the Doobie Brothers, and more. 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

Great White, and don't forget, Sammy's back tonight, 8 o'clock, with his Top Rock Countdown, part 2 of his one-word titles. You can find the full set list over at theloon.com, but it's Sammy Hagar tonight on the Power Loon at 8. Going to be a good time.

0: The Doobies on 107.5, The Power Loon. Speaking of water, always got to double check what you see online. I came across this description of a story. Chubby mermen are extremely desirable by mermaids because their chubbiness implies they're a highly successful hunter. And I thought, oh, that's interesting. So then I click on it to see if it's some sort of study about mermaids. And I kind of had to be like, wait, hold on, those... those don't exist. What happened to my brain?
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18: With your forecast, I'm Corey Hartman. Partly cloudy tonight. We could see some patchy fog, lows around 48. Mostly cloudy, 69 for Monday, and a little breezy out of the south. Cloudy, breezy, and a chance of showers Monday night, a low of 59. Rain continues on Tuesday. Winds increase slightly, a high around 66. Wednesday showers and a high near 70. If you're looking for a new place to live, stay, work, or play, check out Worthington, Minnesota. It's worth a look. Right now, it's 70.
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All right, now it's free on 107.5 The Power Loon. What's going on? It's Zach hanging out with you till 6. Always a joy. It's good to see ya. Now, this one regarded as the greatest song they ever made. Now, I think that comes down to personal taste of whoever made the list. I don't think there's a team of scientists or experts that are consulted, but I mean, I kind of agree. I mean, I jammed out to this one a whole lot on Guitar Hero 3, so it holds a special place in my heart. It's the Rolling Stones with Painted Black on The Power Loon.

0: Asia and 107.5 The Power Loon, your home for the best in classic rock. They got a new album that's going to be coming out in November, just over a month away. The 6th is when it's supposed to be released, titled Indigo. The single they had released, Arcadia, pretty dang good. I'm excited for the album. Steve Howe is going to be back with them on a track from Yes, of course, one of the original members of Asia. And then Mike Portnoy, drummer for Dream Theater, going to be on a track too. So, oh man. It's got me fired up. I'm stoked for it. Can't wait. Robert Palmer after a forecast next.
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12: With your forecast, I'm Corey Hartman. Partly cloudy tonight. We could see some patchy fog. Lows around 48. Mostly cloudy. 69 for Monday and a little breezy out of the south. Cloudy, breezy, and a chance of showers Monday night. A low of 59. Rain continues on Tuesday. Winds increase slightly. A high around 66. Wednesday showers and a high near 70. If you're looking for a new place to live, stay, work, or play, check out Worthington, Minnesota. It's worth a look. Right now, 71 degrees.
13: Well, would you look at that? Robert Palmer wrote a song about me. You're home for the best in classic rock. Here he is on the Power Loon.

0: Elton John throwing the Dukes up on 107.5 The Power Loon. He was fighting Saturday night. I was rocking Brainerd Armory, Loon Fest 4. Slick and I out there enjoying the bands and all the festivities to be had. Shout out to the organizers over at Loon Fest. Shout out to the Armory, Vigilant Guardians Motorcycle Club for keeping the security detail all tight-knit and keeping us all safe. Brainerd Police were out there as well. Shout out to them. But it was so much fun, dude. And two big nostalgic, you know, blasts from my past, of course, with Smooth Criminal. Can't tell you how many weeks straight I was playing that in my car. But then as a kid who grew up playing Tony Hawk's Pro Skater 4, when they launched into Wish, I was just transported back in front of my big tube CRT TV and getting a little too close and having the static electricity zap my nose a bit. Oh, man, just... It was surreal and so much fun. So glad we were able to have something like that right here in Brainerd. Loon Fest 5, looking forward to it next year.
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0: 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Pearl Jam is headlining, and it looks like you've already got your tickets. 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I know it's weird to call them supporting, but they are. The Scorps and Black Crows as well. That's later on tonight at 10 o'clock. 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
12: With your forecast, I'm Corey Hartman. Partly cloudy tonight. We could see some patchy fog. Lows around 48. Mostly cloudy, 69 for Monday, and a little breezy out of the south. Cloudy, breezy, and a chance of showers Monday night, a low of 59. Rain continues on Tuesday. Winds increase slightly, a high around 66. Wednesday showers and a high near 70. If you're looking for a new place to live, stay, work, or play, check out Worthington, Minnesota. It's worth a look. Right now, 71 degrees.
0: 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It's Judas Priest on the Power Loop.

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8: With your forecast, I'm Corey Hartman. Partly cloudy tonight. We could see some patchy fog. Lows around 48. Mostly cloudy. 69 for Monday and a little breezy out of the south. Cloudy, breezy, and a chance of showers Monday night. A low of 59. Rain continues on Tuesday. Winds increase slightly. A high around 66. Wednesday showers and a high near 70. If you're looking for a new place to live, stay, work, or play, check out Worthington, Minnesota. It's worth a look. Currently 72 degrees.
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0: Nirvana. And that's it from me, Zach, signing off on 107.5 The Power Loom. But I'll catch you tomorrow morning. Bill St. James is next with his Time Warp until 8. And then Sammy Hagar's taking over with his Top Rock Countdown. Then Live in Concert with Pearl Jam at 10. A great Sunday night in store for you. All right, I'm out of here. BTO's up next. Catch you tomorrow morning. And you take it easy.
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8: With your forecast, I'm Corey Hartman. Partly cloudy tonight. We could see some patchy fog. Lows around 48. Mostly cloudy, 69 for Monday, and a little breezy out of the south. Cloudy, breezy, and a chance of showers Monday night. A low of 59. Rain continues on Tuesday. Winds increase slightly, a high around 66. Wednesday showers and a high near 70. If you're looking for a new place to live, stay, work, or play, check out Worthington, Minnesota. It's worth a look. Currently 72 degrees.
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3: The Hour's lead stories. President Nixon is pressing his search for Vice President Spiro Agnew's successor.
4: The biggest crowd ever assembled for a single performance in one place in the entire history of the world. The name of the group, Led Zeppelin.
2: Jacqueline Kennedy and the man she is about to marry, 62-year-old Greek billionaire Aristotle Onassis.
5: The Associated Press has learned that President Nixon will not permit the Senate Watergate Committee to have White House documents and tapes of presidential conversation.
6: Gasoline prices are going up as one way of attempting to beat the fuel shortage.
7: We today have concluded an agreement to end the war and bring peace with honor in Vietnam.
8: Hi, I'm Bill St. James, taking you back to 1973 in the Time Warp.
9: Rumors spreading around in that Texas town about the shack outside the game. You know what I'm talking about. Just let me know if you wanna go to that whole mile on the range. They got a lot of nice girls.

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1: Saul Roth was the next to know.
2: How did we come to this?
1: And he chose to die rather than reveal the secret of Soylent Green.
3: What is the secret of Soylent Green?
4: Now back to the year we learned that Soylent Green was made from people. But hey, sure made a mighty fine burger in our 1973 Time Warp.

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1: My parents are getting a divorce.
2: 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Yes, with their help.
3: Joey, I love you.
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2: Watch My Dad Lives in a Downtown Hotel, an ABC after-school special.

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1: Lieutenant Kojak,
2: you don't remember me.
1: You kidding? Peter Ibbotson in extortion. Keeping your nose clean?
2: As a whistle.
1: Well, you better be. Get back in that dirty little racket of yours. You're in trouble.
2: You know, I thought a lot about you up there, Lieutenant. A lot. How you feeling, Lieutenant? 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
0: Get them the hell out of here.
2: 1973, the year you fought the law, and the law broke your nose on the sidewalk.

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2: Hello, this is Ed McMahon. Stay tuned later on this evening for another 90 minutes of The Tonight Show starring Johnny Carson. As Johnny welcomes his guests, Muhammad Ali, Robert Blake, Roger Miller, and Carol Wayne.
1: You're in a time warp to 1973.

0: 1973.
1: 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He's always too busy, I'm too busy, you know? Last week, I tried to trick him. I said, come on up, we're having a party. He said, should I bring something? I says, yeah, a wrench and your galoshes.
0: 1973, you learned to drag and drop long before you got a computer.

0: Elton John's Saturday Night's All Right for Fighting from 1973. We'll have more from the year Billie Jean King beat Bobby Riggs in a tennis match billed as the Battle of the Sexes when our 1973 Time Warp returns.
1: AIDS candy helps you control your weight. Try it.
2: Time Warp. And it goes like this.
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0: 1973, year of Paul McCartney's Band on the Run. 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
3: With your forecast, I'm Corey Hartman. Partly cloudy tonight. We could see some patchy fog. Lows around 48. Mostly cloudy. 69 for Monday and a little breezy out of the south. Cloudy, breezy, and a chance of showers Monday night. A low of 59. Rain continues on Tuesday. Winds increase slightly. A high around 66. Wednesday showers and a high near 70. If you're looking for a new place to live, stay, work, or play, check out Worthington, Minnesota. It's worth a look. Right now, 71 degrees.
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